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0: Monday 5, Monday, August 17. The I Beg to Differ National Finals, powered by Julius Berger Nigeria PLC, is bringing the fiercest young minds to the stage. At 3 p.m., Straightgate High School, go head-to-head with Government Science Secondary School Tungamaji, Abuja, on the motion, prisoners should be allowed to vote. At 4 p.m., Pleroma International School, Port Harcourt, will battle Halifield Schools, Maryland, Lagos, on the motion, NYSC should be replaced with mandatory one-year military service. At 5 p.m., Square College, Lagos, will file out against Heritage Group of Schools, Lagos. On the topic, social media is more of a threat than a benefit to democracy. Three battles, six schools, one national crown, 5 million naira. Who will speak? Who will challenge? Who will convince? I Beg to Differ National Champions, powered by Julius Berger Nigeria PLC, is supported by Obiwizi, Card Center Nigeria Limited, New Horse School Lekki, Nigeria Conservation Foundation, Waka Now, and Drinks Dome. I Beg to Differ, the Tournament of Champions.
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